us out on Vibe Me to the Moon. Hope you've enjoyed the show. If you're in the UK next week, we've got a few events on to celebrate our 30 years of free range anniversary. On the 11th of June, we're playing at BBE Store in London. And then on Saturday the 13th of June, myself, Jimster and Philippa are playing at The Herd in Bedford. Tickets are available for that by Ticket Tailor. Got a bit of a day and a night party there. I should be down there nice and early. Just can't wait for that. So that's it from me. Thanks for listening, tuning in. See you guys again next month.

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I wanna feel alive.

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I wanna rock with you, wanna rock with you, rock with you while the beat goes on. 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I wanna rock with you till broad daylight. So them Xanadu, do what it do.

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It's perfect. For setting the atmosphere.

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Maybe we can spend some time getting to know each other. And share our ideas about love, life, and relationships. You think I'm moving too fast? I need this moment to last. If I could wish upon a lucky star, tell me, would my every dream come true? And you, are you an angel I can't hold? Girl, I need to know.

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Your eyes keep on telling me that we gotta go up to the bedroom, and you'll see.

habitual repair, not the physical system, to measure the results of the experiment. This measuring system is located in an area called the region of measurement. Ideally, the region of measurement is far away from the region of preparation.

0: Oye, Clark, ¿cuál es la receta del Spanish rice?
1: Spanish rice?
0: Sí.
2: Oh, man, it's a guess. You get your big batch of rice and you cook it up, you boil it, you dig?
0: Mm-hmm.
2: Then you saute the onions and you get your green pepper and chop it up real fine. And get you some celery, too, chop it up the same way.
0: Wow.
2: And then you get you some oil and you mix all this jive up. You don't have to use oil if you don't want. A lot of people use fat back, you know?
0: Oh, you can use
2: some put
0: rice.
2: Some mushroom in there, too. 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Get some hot peppers and Tabasco. You know, some salt and you grind up some beef in there.
0: Wow,
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I didn't understand before, but I'm understanding now. At times you gave what you ain't even have to give, and I still can't figure how we made it. But we made it. You made life possible for me. 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
1: Oh, I'm not going on a Jeep, you know.
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0: Oh, the man is not crying, man.
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1: Listen. Why not imagine yourself successful?
2: Willpower. 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
0: So long and good luck.
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hits, fly kites. 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

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A world with better lives, better circumstances to live in. 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

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And it really didn't have to stop. 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And so castles made of sand.

We're having fun on the show tonight. Fun Fun, to be exact. That was the name of the project with this track, Happy Station. As an opener, here on Sequence with me, Christian Davidek. Sequence, your mixed music magazine from Vienna, Austria, every Sunday here on Oxygenio. And tonight, it's another edition of my series, A Journey into Sound, where I pick 300 of the best test tracks which have been played on the show over

Sessions, continuing now with Jesse Ware, Save a Kiss, Totally Enormous Extinct Dinosaurs, or TEED, on the remix, and I'm gonna give you more insight into the music as we go deeper into the mix. Enjoy!

We just heard a beautiful remix for Dave Lee's Latican Boogie. The remix was by Crackerset. Always adding a little extra beats and syncopated beats. A little broken beat feeling almost before that. Reza and JJ Muller, Give It Up. Giza DJs with La Città dei Pensieri. And this is Sequence with me, Christian Davidek, in the mix every Sunday exclusively here on Oxygenio. And we are in the middle of A Journey into Sound, which is my mix series where I go into more classic stuff which has been played on the show and stood the test of time. You know, Sequence is giving you a lot of new music, a lot of classics and future classics. Tonight we are like between future classics and classics, I would say. A Journey into Sound, continuing now with Tibasco and Heart.

Music from Austria here on Sequence, Roman Rauch, Pizza and Trumpets. Before that, The End is Just the Beginning by Prida, Carrie Chandler, Troy Denari and Dennis Quinn were in the playlist with You Are In My System. It was the Faster Horses Sports Mix. And this has been another edition of A Journey Into Sound, my mix series with classics and future classics, 300 of the best tunes which have been played here on the show over the years. Last tune is from France, beautiful broken beat, like a left field kind of production, Nikic and Breathing. That's it for me, Christian Davidek. Talk to you soon. Bye-bye.